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1: Catch a falling star and put it in your pocket. Never let it fade away. Catch a

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You're always strong when I'm tired and weak.